will fade eventually. So if our time is running out, day after day, we'll make the mundane a masterpiece. Oh my, my, oh my, my love, I take one look at you, you're taking me out.

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0: 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I still feel alive. 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I won't call on you at all.
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3: 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And I was running from my brother and his friends.